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1: I was so proud. 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

0: dobrodošli na još jedno izdanje Radio Hrvatske zajednice na valovima 98.5 FM. And welcome to all of our listeners on another Tuesday or another Thursday evening here, hosted by Crow 2000. We have a bit of a special show. Currently, your host, yours truly, is on a Jadrolinija ferry on his way to Split from the port of Ancona. Velik pozdrav svima. Mi se vraćamo domovini, ali ovaj tjedan još uvijek imamo jedno izdanje, The Adam and Ante Show, koji će biti uz vas večeras. So The Adam and Ante Show will be played on the hour at 7 and right away with some Croatian music to keep you entertained on a Thursday night. The show must go on, even though we are overseas, we are currently looking at the Jadransko More. We were still serving you, our community, here in Sydney. Well, not here in Sydney, there in Sydney. And it is with pleasure that we continue to do so. Over the course of the next few weeks, we'll be promoting some content from Croatia, from Lijepa Naša, and we hope that you will enjoy that. I da nas pratite putem I društvenih mreža I naš radio prijenos. So, without further ado, we're going to kick off with the Adam and Ante show. Some Croatian classics, and next week we'll see what else there will be in store for us. Just a note, we will be offering our service of Sveta Misa on the Sundays as well. We'll be continuing our work for the community in that sense, and we'd like to thank our sponsors, Hrvatski klub Kralj Tomislav, Vedenza Park, Blessed Funerals, and of course Starački dom Kardinal Stepinac Village. Without their support, this program would not be able to go on. Ali još jednom pozdrav I čujemo se.
1: All right, Eddie, who chose the songs this week?
2: Mate, Adam Lucic.
1: Why?
2: Because it's his birthday coming up.
1: How old is he?
2: 21.
1: 21. Happy 21st to Adam Lucic. What a legend.
2: Massive legend. Happy birthday.
1: Massive City United fan.
2: He is.
1: Plays the tumbler as well.
2: On fire.
1: And what else isn't he able to do?
2: Nothing.
1: Nothing.
2: The guy's a magician.
1: A man of the world.
2: Man of the world.
1: Legend. Absolute legend. Adam Lucic, happy 21st birthday. And these are the songs that he chose.
2: He did.
1: So this is your show.
2: Your show, Adzi.
1: What's the first song that he chose? Which is a great one. He actually chose some great songs.
2: Yeah, Michael Perkovic Thompson, Zagora.
1: Zagora.
2: Zagora.
1: Love it.
2: What a song.
1: Great song. Great.

0: And that song was another one selected by our friend Adam Lucic.
1: Yes.
0: And what was that one called, Adam?
1: That was Chor Pre Prekrasno 92.
0: 92. That was his druge.
1: That was his druge.
0: Party song. Great song.
1: Great song.
0: Adam's going to be partying all week, I reckon.
1: Yeah, exactly. 100%.
0: He'll be partying till the end of the season, if you're united.
1: He'll be partying in December if we win the championship as well.
0: The Australia Cup and everything.
1: Australia Cup, why not? Yeah,
0: too much celebrations for Adam.
1: Exactly, 100%.
0: All right, so that song means we're moving on to Zagreb. So tell us, Adam, the past fortnight, what's happened with Hercules Zagreb?
1: Hercules Zagreb went to Hansley Athletics. You would have got a 1-1 draw.
0: Not bad. Who scored there for Zagreb?
1: Ali again.
0: Ali, he's on fire.
1: He's on fire. I think he's got a penalty that game as well.
0: Brilliant.
1: Yeah.
0: And did we lead or we came from behind?
1: We were leading 1-0, and then they scored. Yeah, basically.
0: And then what happened the next week? We played the Portuguese, Bell Kill.
1: Shout out to Trent, my boss. He was there for 20s. He started playing for 20s. Anyways, I was talking about the first graders, and first grade won 3-1.
0: 3-1. Who scored then?
1: Ali twice. The guy is legit on fire, mate.
0: He must be up there among the top goal scorers in the NPL 1.
1: League 1, man. Hopefully,
0: League 1.
1: I think he's fighting up for the guy a bit, in my opinion.
0: Do you correct me every week?
1: Yeah.
0: Yeah, exactly. And yeah, if he continues that to the end of the season, absolutely, yeah, sensational. I mean, from the sort of, you know, towards the back half of the first round, he's just been on fire.
1: Yeah, and
0: the last 11, 12 rounds.
1: Shout out to Vakic, who scored the third one as well, so yeah.
0: Brilliant. Yes, great acquisition from?
1: From where we came from.
0: Where did he come from?
1: Some club, somewhere. But he came from somewhere, and then, you know.
0: Didn't he come from City United?
1: I think it's United, yeah.
0: Exactly. Yeah. And so, yeah, both of them came from City United.
1: Yeah.
0: So, very, very good. All right, so what position are Hercules Zagreb currently in after round 24?
1: David, nine. Was it
0: nine?
1: Yes.
0: First time.
1: Believe it or not.
0: First time in League One, and they're sitting in ninth position.
1: Unbelievable.
0: Which is absolutely impressive, and that is after 24 matches. So, what happens in round 25 and 26, Adam?
1: The Hercules Zagreb are travelling to Linwood Park to first, the Carlton Rams. On Saturday, the 25th of July, that'll be a 4:30 p.m. kickoff. So if anyone is around that area, venture down.
0: Absolutely.
1: Yes.
0: At Linwood Park. And who are they taking on?
1: MacArthur Rams.
0: Yes. Of course. And then round 26, what happens then?
1: Back at Penshurst Park. Yes, back at Penshurst Park versus Northern Tigers.
0: Well, that'd be a big game. Northern Tigers are sitting high in the League One ladder.
1: That will be Saturday, 1st of August, 5 p.m.
0: Saturday, 1st of August, 5 p.m. Perfect time.
1: Incredible time.
0: Get down to the game at Penshurst Park.
1: 100%.
0: Great chowapi there as well.
1: Delicious.
0: Fantastic. So well done to the Zagreb boys. Nine. I'm pretty sure that's the highest position we've been in all season, and definitely highest position in a very long time for this season. And so, so yeah, that's a great job. Like, you know, out of 18 teams sitting ninth, we're in the top 50%.
1: 100%. And hopefully the boys can, you know, hopefully get higher in the ladder.
0: Absolutely. Keep the streak going. All right, Adam, what has your mate Adam chosen as the next song for his big 21st?
1: Well, Luchichu chose Nikoka Isa Royal Taco by Petra Grasha.
0: There you go. He loves Grasha and Thompson, it seems to me.
1: He loves it.
0: Champion.
1: Legend.

0: that intro means who we're talking about now, Adam?
1: Sydney United 58 FC.
0: Absolutely. And tell us, what has happened in round 23 and 24 with Sydney United?
1: Sydney United 58 FC picked up a much needed win versus Rochdale Illingdon, and goal scored by none other than Tomoki Waiter.
0: Ah, what a free kick.
1: It was a delicious free kick.
0: Brilliant. Absolutely sensational free kick. Yes, I think you're saying delicious because, of course, I have a few mates who you've got who weren't happy, our Macedonian mates who weren't happy with that particular result.
1: That's why I said it.
0: Absolutely.
1: Delicious. Delicious.
0: That's right. So, great win. What a fantastic free kick. And then we ventured over to Marconi, which, of course, is always a big derby. And I think he said, look, we hadn't won there in 11 years or something like that. 11
1: years.
0: It's been a long dry spell.
1: I think that's the first game for Adrian Lostello's like winning at Marconi Stadium, if I'm not mistaken.
0: Wow. In a Sydney United jersey.
1: Yeah.
0: That is absolutely amazing. So tell us what happened with that match against Marconi. Of course, Marconi sitting top. Sydney United sitting third, so it's a big match. And before the match, we were 7 points behind Marconi.
1: Yes.
0: So round 24, Marconi Stadium, great crowd. You saw your mate. Well, he's not really a mate, but I'm sure he'll be a mate in future. Christian Volpato, he turned up.
1: Oh, that's my brother Liam's best mate, yes.
0: Yes. And so that was fantastic when Volpato came onto the field.
1: Oh.
0: And then, of course, you know, he was presented with a Marconi jersey. And then Christian, who, of course, now plays for the Socceroos, actually said, you know, a big shout-out to my junior club, Sydney United, and the roar went up and the Croatia chant went
1: Croatia!
0: That was absolutely spectacular. I don't think the Marconi fans expected that one.
1: No. Oh, yeah.
0: So, and then after that, of course, the match took place and, cagey affair. It looked like at one point Marconi scored, but they didn't. It didn't cross the line.
1: I did watch the highlights back and Quinn Akano just got the ball off the line.
0: There you go. Legend. Yeah. Fantastic defensive work. And then in attack, we kept their keeper quite busy, but eventually we, put the ball in the back of the net.
1: Shout out to Carlos de Oliveira, who actually set up the ball. For our friend Mason Walsh.
0: Brilliant. Brilliant work by Mason. It was interesting to see him in the number 9 role.
1: Yeah.
0: And it worked out.
1: It did.
0: Yeah, he was our top goal scorer last year and he scored a few this year. And who knows, towards the end of the year, he could become our number 9 if things work out.
1: Well, let's see what Miro Velastoluto is thinking.
0: Absolutely. And it was a sensational victory. So now we're only, how many points behind Marconi, Adam?
1: We are sitting 4 points behind Marconi United.
0: Five?
1: No, sorry.
0: Four.
1: Jeez. My math.
0: So, that's right. After round 24, Marconi are on how many points?
1: Marconi on 55.
0: Apia are on?
1: 51.
0: No, Apia are on?
1: 54, sorry.
0: That's right. So, Apia is 1 point behind Marconi.
1: Yeah.
0: And then we are 3 points behind Apia.
1: We are 51.
0: On 51. That's correct. Right. So, with 6 rounds to go, what looked like the premiership was out of our reach, now it looks within reach.
1: Yes.
0: Exactly. There's 24 points left to play, 6 rounds to go, and we're 4 points behind Marconi.
1: Anything can happen, right, Arthur?
0: And we've still got a match against Apia to come as well.
1: We do, round 29.
0: Wow, absolutely.
1: Yeah.
0: So tell us what's happening in the next two rounds, round 25 and 26 for Sydney United, Mr. Adam.
1: So it'll be a home game for me, going to the Panthers Park with Central City FA. So that's a... in the St. George area, everyone come from Penzers to Hurstville to wherever you live, come to Penzers Park, come for a bit of a soccer on a Saturday night, 7:15 PM kickoff.
0: Yeah, Penzers Park.
1: 25 July.
0: The home of Hurstville Zagreb, but of course, St. George City, that's their home as well. Yeah. Of course, who's the coach of St. George City? Very well known person.
1: Former senior FC player, Mirko Juril.
0: That's right. And he'll be desperate for a win because, of course, they want to make sure that they're safe from relegation because Olympic and Blackburn are starting to win a few games.
1: And which they lost to Blackburn as well. Yeah. Same day as senior FC.
0: Exactly. So after that match, Adam, what's happening with Sydney United?
1: And then we are back at home versus Northwest Sydney Spirit Sunday, 2 August, 2:30 PM kickoff.
0: Oh, okay. So that'll be a huge fixture. That'll be their first time at Adenza because, of course, they just got promoted this year, didn't they?
1: And with Spirit.
0: Oh, NWS Spirit.
1: Yes.
0: Sorry. Spirit, yes. Absolutely. That's always a tough match against Spirit.
1: Yeah.
0: So, 2nd of August, 2:30 p.m. Don't forget that 2:30. Some people, I think, still think it's 3 o'clock. So, yeah.
1: Well, that's, you know, right now, if you're listening to me right now, and I say as well, 2:30 p.m. kickoff. All right? Be there.
0: Have just come home, this after coming home from an amazing, incredible, unbelievable, amazing Australia Cup game.
1: Arthur, have you lost your voice yet?
0: I haven't lost my voice, but what a night. Absolutely. Sydney United have defeated Central Coast Mariners 11-10 on penalties in the round of 32 of the Australia Cup. It's the third time we've beaten Australia Cup opposition. And, yeah, it was huge. So, obviously, it was nil all at halftime.
1: Yeah, crazy. Yeah.
0: 59th minute or so, Central Coast Mariners went ahead just after we made a substitution. So, it was a bit of a...
1: It was a bit of a weird one.
0: Timing for the goal. So, we were down.
1: Yep.
0: And then after, some good attack and possession, etc., you know, United were fortunate in the 90th minute to get a penalty.
1: Oh, I wouldn't say fortunate, mate. It was a clear penalty.
0: It was a clear penalty, yeah. But I'm saying that basically it was 1-0 and the 90th minute to get a penalty. It was absolutely amazing. So it was a foul on Mason Wells.
1: Yeah.
0: And up stepped the replacement.
1: Michael Krstovich,
0: and he banged it very, very precisely into the back of the net make it 1-0.
1: Yeah, definitely.
0: So after 90 minutes, it was 1-1. After the first period of extra time, it was 1-1. After the second period of extra time, it was 1-1. And then this penalty shootout, it seemed like it would go on forever.
1: It was like the similar to last year was in looking at it.
0: That's right. And we went through 10 players each, and yep. It was 10-10. Not one save made by either goalkeeper, either Sydney United's Adam Pavlicic or
1: Mariners' Andrew Redmayne.
0: Andrew Redmayne, of course, we're talking about Central Coast Mariners A-League opposition here.
1: A-League opposition. Look at this. We beat Western United, right? Back then in the A-League in 22. We beat Brisbane Roar, A-League team as well. And Central Coast Mariners, I can't believe it. You know what I mean?
0: That's right. So we went ahead 11-10.
1: Yeah.
0: Who was the last penalty taken for United?
1: I think it was Pava.
0: I think it was, yes, yeah. Yes. Perfectly precise penalty take. Redmayne, who's the Central Coast goalkeeper, already taken his penalty beforehand. But yeah. Publishing stepped up, took the penalty, and then it was up to the 11th player for Central Coast to try and equalise, but fortunately hit the post. Yes, so neither goalkeeper made a save in this penalty shootout, and it went 11-10. Pandemonium. Everyone went crazy. The United players went running towards the United fans. Fans were running on the field. It was absolutely sensational. An absolutely big win. A monumental win. A great night in the history of Sydney United Football Club.
1: Mate, I remember, you know, the security guards weren't meant to sing in the change rooms, right? So everyone wanted to get to the change room. Security guards goes, no chance. You're not getting in, right? Vita is a hero.
0: Mr. Buzzardich,
1: absolute legend, and Skipper as well. Kudos to them because they let us in, and it was a party in the sense.
0: And Michael Glassick apparently lifted you up. Hopefully, he's okay.
1: Hopefully, his back's okay. Yeah.
0: So there you go. Sydney United into the round of 16 of the Australia Cup, which is absolutely phenomenal. And we'll wait to see who their opponents are.
1: Can I add? I had a big shower as well.
0: Yeah, had a big shower.
1: Yeah. I'd have a shower as well. So.
0: Everyone was happy, and it was absolutely excellent. Yeah. Excellent. What a night at United Sports Centre.
1: Special. Unbelievable. These guys are the kings of comebacks.
0: Kings of comebacks. Kings of cup football.
1: Right.
0: They've already won a cup with Waratah Cup already this year. Who knows? Let's dream.
1: Look, I'd say, cup. Sydney United are built for the cup. Whoever says we're not built for the cup, you are wrong.
0: Well done, Miro. Congratulations, obviously, to the whole squad. Absolutely brilliant. How exciting.
1: And a quick shout-out to the whole of us family, because They did watch it at home, of course, because...
0: Except for Adrian, who was on the pitch. And took a fantastic penalty.
1: Didn't were at the game.
0: That's right.
1: He was there. That's Belinda, right. Kathy watched it at home. And shout out to them. That was a win for you, Mateo. Yeah.
0: What a game. Bravo. Well done to United. Round of 16 Australia Cup. And, we'll keep you informed.
1: That's their dream.

0: And that was a third request of Peter Grasho called
1: Colombrani.
0: Ah, great song. Great choices, Adam.
1: Ulti ton Freuer.
0: Absolutely. Of course, the World Cup is behind us.
1: Yes, it is.
0: So let's forget about that. Congratulations to Spain.
1: Shout out to Dani Olmo.
0: Absolutely. Dani Olmo, Dinamo Zagreb player. Dinamo Zagreb made him into a player.
1: Correct.
0: And he won the World Cup with Spain.
1: Bravo, Dani.
0: Yes, and he respects Dinamo and Croatians very, very well. So well done. So the next assignment for Croatia, of course, I've got a new coach.
1: Mr. Slava Bilic, welcome.
0: Welcome back.
1: Welcome back.
0: Back in the hot seat.
1: Dobro došao.
0: And so his first assignments are going to be some big ones. 26th of September. So, you know, no time for rest. He's got to start planning right away.
1: Stop.
0: Away to Češka. And then, on the 29th of September, away to the World Cup champions.
1: I don't understand.
0: That's right. That's going to be absolutely massive. And then we're at home against the team we lost in the World Cup 4-2-2, which is on the 3rd of
1: 4-2, not
0: October.
1: 2-2.
0: Sorry, 4-2. We lost 4-2 to them. Who is?
1: England.
0: That's right. And then on 6th of October, we're at home to
1: The World Cup champion, Spanoska, which is Spain.
0: That's right. So, you know, and then on the 12th of November, we are away to Engleska.
1: Yes.
0: Before a home match, again, on the 15th of November to
1: Češka.
0: Against Češka. Yes, so some big games coming up for Slaven Bilic and some great sort of ways to him to blood in some young players and hopefully get this team solidified, because there's good, there seems to be like some good potential in this team. And we've also got to wait and see at the moment. Perisic and Modric is kicking on, so who knows? They might still be playing.
1: I think Modric had a new deal out there in the AC Milan, is that true?
0: I don't know. We've got to wait and see. We've got to wait and see to different situations and scenarios happening every single day with his future. Who knows? He might end up in Australia, you know. Might be playing for Melbourne Knights or Gold Coast Knights or Sydney United.
1: Hopefully, or maybe he's liking it, you know.
0: That'd be nice to see. Yeah. I don't think so. But I think he'll get somewhere else. Of course, the other thing that happened since we last recorded a show, we've got to say big congratulations to none other than
1: the Los Delicious.
0: That's right. Both Coach Miro, who became a
1: Dida.
0: And, of course, Captain Adrian Vlastelica, who became a
1: Tata.
0: Tata, that's
1: and
0: right.
1: And became a Mama as well.
0: That's right. Yes. Congratulations to the
1: and
0: whole.
1: It's Luke.
0: Yes, it's Luke. That's right.
1: Mark and Cathy as well.
0: Exactly. Yeah. Everyone in the Vlastelica clan, congratulations, because that's massive news. And already there was a little bit of a reel of the little fella watching his dad play against Mark Cady, which is so cute, little Mateo.
1: Very cute. Very, you know, special for Tata as well.
0: Congratulations.
1: Bravo.
0: That's right. And so, to end the show, another choice by Adam. Once again, happy birthday, Adam Lucic. Massive City United fan. The man with a big voice in the grandstand together with yourself.
1: Correct.
0: And, you know, both of you are always spotted in the dressing room videos as well.
1: You can see on the Instagram with Mark Cody, you can see a very familiar face.
0: Yeah, shout out to Anton Tomlich, who does a great job every time we win with the big celebrations in the dressing room, doesn't he?
1: Even if he played the game before in the 20s.
0: That's right.
1: Let's not mention the result there, but, you know.
0: The man is always there for a celebration.
1: Shout out for that video as well when the one or two hours, I did watch that.
0: Yeah, that's right. You're all over it. All over it. All right. So once again, happy birthday, Adam Lucic. And we're going to leave you with a fantastic song called...
1: Can I just say, as you've been a great mate of mine, and it's a pleasure to know you and your dad as well, and thank you for coming to the games, and it's a pleasure to be hanging, being you as my mate. So thank you very much, Adzi. You're a great man, and Sydney United Fighters here, and I am very lucky to have you as mates, and the club appreciates everything that you do for them, and we appreciate you as well. So the last song is Michael Pinkridge Thompson, Ramla Teja.
0: That's right. Well done.
1: Bravo, Adzi.

0: Alrighty, who chose the songs this week?
1: You got our mate Adam Woodfish.
0: Why?
1: Because it's his birthday coming up.
0: How old is he?
1: 21.
0: 21. Happy 21st to Adam Lucic. What a legend.
1: Massive legend. Happy birthday.
0: Massive City United fan.
1: He is.
0: Plays the tumbledore as well.
1: On fire.
0: And what else isn't he able to do?
1: Nothing.
0: Nothing.
1: The guy's a magician.
0: A man of the world.
1: Man of the world.
0: Legend. Absolute legend. Adam Lucic, happy 21st birthday. And these are the songs that he chose.
1: He did.
0: So this is your show.
1: Your show, Adzi.
0: What's the first song that he chose? Which is a great one. He actually chose some great songs.
1: Yeah, Michael Petkovic Thompson, Zagora.
0: Zagora.
1: Zagora.
0: Love it.
1: What a song.
0: Great song. Yeah.

0: And that song was another one selected by our friend Adam Lucic.
1: Yes.
0: And what was that one called, Adam?
1: That was Chor Preglashot 92.
0: 92. That was his druge.
1: That was his druge.
0: Party song. Great song.
1: Great song.
0: Adam's going to be partying all week, I reckon.
1: No, exactly. 100%.
0: He'll be partying to the end of the season next year, I'd
1: be. He'll be partying in December if we win the championship as well.
0: The Australia Cup and everything.
1: Australia Cup, why not?
0: Too much celebrations for Adam.
1: Exactly, 100%.
0: All right, so that song means we're moving on to Zagreb. So tell us, Adam, the past fortnight, what's happened with Hercules Zagreb?
1: Hercules Zagreb went to Hansley Athletics, you got a 1-1 draw.
0: Not bad. Who scored there for Zagreb?
1: Ali again.
0: Ali, he's on fire.
1: He's on fire. I think he's got a penalty that game as well.
0: Brilliant.
1: Yeah.
0: And did we lead or we came from behind?
1: We were leading 1-0, and then they scored. Yeah, basically.
0: And then what happened? The next week, we played the Portuguese, Balotil.
1: Shout out to Trent, my boss. He was there for 20 years. He was playing for 20 years. Anyways, we're talking about the first graders, and first grade won 3-1.
0: 3-1. Who scored then?
1: Ali twice. The guy is legit on fire, mate.
0: He must be up there among the top goal scorers in the NPL 1.
1: League 1, man. Hopefully, League 1. I think he's fighting out for the golden boot, in my opinion.
0: Do you correct me every week?
1: Yeah.
0: Yeah, exactly. And, if he continues that to the end of the season, absolutely, sensational. I mean, from the sort of, towards the back half of the first round, he's just been on fire.
1: Yeah, and
0: the last 11, 12 rounds.
1: Shout out to Vakic, he scored the third one as well, so yeah.
0: Brilliant. Yes, great acquisition from?
1: From where we came from.
0: Where did he come from?
1: Some club, somewhere. But he came from somewhere, and then
0: Did he come from City United?
1: I think it's United, yeah.
0: Exactly. Yeah. And so, there you go. Both of them came from City United.
1: Yeah.
0: So, very, very good. All right, so what position are Hercules Zagreb currently in after round 24?
1: David, 9. Was it
0: 9? 9?
1: Yes.
0: First time.
1: Believe it or not.
0: First time in League 1, and they're sitting in 9th position.
1: Unbelievable.
0: Which is absolutely impressive. And that is after 24 matches. So what happens in round 25 and 26, Adam?
1: The Hercules Zagreb are travelling to Linwood Park to first the Carlos Rams on Saturday the 25th of July. That'll be a 4:30 p.m. kickoff. So if anyone is around that area, venture down.
0: Absolutely.
1: Yes.
0: At Linwood Park. And who are they taking on?
1: MacArthur Rams.
0: Yes. Of course. And then round 26, what happens then?
1: Back at Penzurst Park. Yes, back at Penzurst Park versus Northern Tigers.
0: Well, that'd be a big game. Northern Tigers are sitting high in the League One ladder.
1: That will be Saturday, 1st of August, 5 p.m.
0: Saturday, 1st of August, 5 p.m. Perfect time.
1: Correct. Bit of a time.
0: Get down to the game at Penzurst Park.
1: 100%.
0: Great chowapi there as well.
1: Delicious.
0: Fantastic. So well done to Zagreb boys. 9th. I'm pretty sure that's the highest position we've been in all season and definitely highest position in a very long time for this season. And so, that's a great job. Like, out of 18 teams sitting 9th, we're in the top 50%.
1: 100%. And hopefully the boys can, hopefully get higher in the ladder.
0: Absolutely. Keep the streak going. All right, Adam, what has your mate Adam chosen as the next song for his big 21st?
1: Literature chose Nikoka Isa Royo Taco by Petra Grasha.
0: There you go. He loves Grasha and Thompson, it seems to me.
1: He loves it.
0: Champion.
1: Legend.

0: that intro means who are we talking about now, Adam?
1: Sydney United 58 FC.
0: Absolutely. And tell us, what has happened in round 23 and 24 with Sydney United?
1: Sydney United 58 FC picked up a much-needed win versus Rochdale Illingdon, and goals scored by none other than Tomoki Waiter.
0: Ah, what a free kick.
1: It was a delicious free kick.
0: Brilliant. Absolutely sensational free kick. Yes, I think you're saying delicious because, of course, I have a few mates you've got who weren't happy, our Macedonian mates who weren't happy with that particular result.
1: That's why I said it.
0: Absolutely.
1: Delicious. Delicious.
0: That's right. So, great win, Wada. Fantastic free kick. And then we ventured over to Marconi, which, of course, is always a big derby. And I think he said, look, we hadn't won there in 11 years or something like that. 11
1: years.
0: It's been a long dry spell.
1: I think that's the first game for Adrian Lozano is like winning at Marconi Stadium, if I'm not mistaken.
0: Wow. In a Sydney United jersey.
1: Yeah.
0: That is absolutely amazing. So tell us what happened with that match against Marconi. Of course, Marconi sitting top. Sydney United sitting third, so it's a big match. And before the match, we were 7 points behind Marconi.
1: Yes.
0: So round 24, Marconi Stadium, great crowd. You saw your mate. Well, he's not really a mate, but I'm sure he'll be a mate in future. Christian Volpato, he turned up.
1: Oh, that's my brother Liam's best mate, yes.
0: Yes. And so that was fantastic when Volpato came onto the field.
1: Oh.
0: And then, of course, you know, he was presented with the Marconi jersey. And then Christian, who, of course, now plays for the Socceroos, actually said, you know, big shout-out to my junior club, Sydney United, and the roar went up and the Croatia chant went
1: Croatia!
0: That was absolutely spectacular. I don't think the Marconi fans expected that one.
1: No. Oh, yeah.
0: So, and then after that, of course, the match took place and, yeah, cagey affair. It looked like at one point Marconi scored, but it didn't. It didn't cross the line.
1: I did watch the highlights back and Quinn Akano just got the ball off the line.
0: There you go. Legend. Yeah. Fantastic defensive work. And then in attack, we kept their keeper quite busy, but eventually we, you know, put the ball in the back of the net.
1: Shout out to Carlos Oliveira, who actually set up the goal. For our friend Mason Walsh.
0: Brilliant. Brilliant work by Mason. It was interesting to see him in the number 9 role.
1: Yeah.
0: And it worked out.
1: It did.
0: Yeah, he was our top goal scorer last year and he scored a few this year. And who knows, towards the end of the year, he could become our number 9 if things work out.
1: Well, let's see what Miro Balastoluzzo is thinking.
0: Absolutely. And it was a sensational victory. So now we're only, how many points behind Marconi, Adam?
1: We are sitting 5 points behind Marconi, aren't they?
0: Five?
1: No, sorry.
0: Four, man. Jeez.
1: My math is terrible.
0: That's right. After round 24, Marconi are on how many points?
1: Marconi on 55.
0: Apia are on?
1: 51.
0: No, Apia are on?
1: 54, sorry.
0: That's right. So Apia is 1 point behind Marconi.
1: Yep.
0: And then we are 3 points behind Apia.
1: We are 51.
0: On 51, that's correct. Right. So with 6 rounds to go, what looked like the premiership was out of our reach, now it looks within reach.
1: Yes.
0: Exactly. There's 24 points left to play, 6 rounds to go, and we're 4 points behind Marconi.
1: Anything can happen, right, Arthur?
0: And we've still got a match against Apia to come as well.
1: We do. Round 29.
0: Wow. Absolutely.
1: Yeah.
0: So tell us what's happening in the next two rounds, round 25 and 26 for Sydney United, Mr. Adam.
1: So it'll be a home game for me, called Independence Park versus Central City FA. So that's a in the St. George area, everyone come from Penzers to Hurstall to wherever you live, come to Penzers Park, come for a bit of a soccer on a Saturday night, 7:15 PM kickoff.
0: Yeah, Penzers Park.
1: 25 July.
0: The home of Hurstall Zagreb, but of course, you know, St. George City, that's their home as well. Yeah. Of course, who's the coach of St. George City? Very well-known person.
1: Former senior FC player, Mirko Juril.
0: That's right. And he'll be desperate for a win because, of course, they want to make sure that they're safe from relegation because Olympic and Blacktown are starting to win a few games.
1: And which they lost to Blacktown as well. Yeah. Same day as Sydney United FC.
0: Exactly. So after that match, Adam, what's happening with Sydney United?
1: And then we are back at home versus Northwest Sydney Spirit Sunday, 2 August, 2:30 PM kickoff.
0: Oh, okay, so that'll be a huge fixture. That'll be their first time at Adenza because, of course, they just got promoted this year, didn't they?
1: And it was Spirit.
0: Oh, NWS Spirit.
1: Yes.
0: Sorry. Spirit, yes. Absolutely. That's always a tough match against Spirit.
1: Yeah.
0: So, yeah, 2nd of August, 2:30 p.m. Don't forget that 2:30. Some people, I think, still think it's 3 o'clock. So, yeah.
1: Well, that's, you know, right now, if you're listening to me right now, and I say as well, 2:30 p.m. kickoff. All right? Be there.
0: Have just come home, after coming home from an amazing, incredible, unbelievable, amazing Australia Cup game.
1: Arthur, have you lost your voice yet?
0: I haven't lost my voice, but what a night. Absolutely. Sydney United have defeated Central Coast Mariners 11-10 on penalties in the round of 32 of the Australia Cup. It's the third time we've beaten Australia Cup opposition. And, yeah, it was huge. So, obviously, it was nil all at halftime.
1: Yeah, crazy. Yeah.
0: 59th minute or so, Central Coast Mariners went ahead just after we made a substitution. So, it was a bit of a...
1: unfortunate timing
0: for the goal. So, we were down.
1: Yep.
0: And then after, some good attack and possession, etc., you know, United were fortunate in the 90th minute to get a penalty.
1: Oh, I wouldn't say fortunate, mate. It was a clear penalty.
0: It was a clear penalty. Yeah. But I'm saying that basically it was 1-0 and the 90th minute to get a penalty. It was absolutely amazing. So it was a foul on Mason Wells.
1: Yeah.
0: And up stepped the replacement.
1: Michael Krstulic.
0: And he banged it very, very precisely into the back of the net make it 1-1.
1: Yeah, definitely.
0: So after 90 minutes, it was 1-1. After the first period of extra time, it was 1-1. After the second period of extra time, it was 1-1. And then this penalty shootout, it seemed like it would go on forever.
1: It was like the similar to last year was in Lincoln.
0: That's right. And we went through 10 players each, and it was 10-10. Not one save made by either goalkeeper, either Sydney United's Adam Pavlicic or
1: Mariners' Andrew Redmayne.
0: Andrew Redmayne, of course, we're talking about Central Coast Mariners A-League opposition here.
1: A-League opposition. Look, Ante, look at this. We beat Western United, right, back then in the A-League in 22. We beat Brisbane Roar, A-League team as well. And Central Coast Mariners, I can't believe it. You know what I mean?
0: That's right. So we went ahead 11-10.
1: Yeah.
0: Who was the last penalty taken for United?
1: I think it was Pavard.
0: I think it was, yes, yeah. Yes. Perfectly precise penalty take. Redmayne, who's the Central Coast goalkeeper, already taken his penalty beforehand. But Pavlicic stepped up, took the penalty, and then it was up to the 11th player for Central Coast to try and equalise, but fortunately he hit the post. Yes, so neither goalkeeper made a save in this penalty shootout, and it went 11-10. Pandemonium. Everyone went crazy. The United players went running towards the United fans. Fans were running on the field. It was absolutely sensational. An absolutely big win. A monumental win. A great night in the history of Sydney United Football Club.
1: Mate, I remember, you know, the security guards weren't meant to sing in the change rooms, right? So everyone wanted to go to the change rooms. Security guards go, no chance. You're not getting in, right? Vita is a hero. Absolute legend, and skipper as well. Kudos to them because they're innocent, and it was a party in the sense.
0: And Michael Glassick apparently lifted you up. Hopefully he's okay.
1: Hopefully his back's okay. Yeah.
0: So there you go. Sydney United into the round of 16 of the Australia Cup, which is absolutely phenomenal. And we'll wait to see who their opponents are.
1: Can I add? I had a beer shower as well.
0: Yeah, had a beer shower.
1: Yeah. I'd have a shower as well. So.
0: Everyone was happy, and it was absolutely excellent. Yeah. Excellent. What a night at Sydney United Sports Centre.
1: Special. Unbelievable. These guys are the kings of comebacks.
0: Kings of comebacks. Kings of cup football.
1: Right.
0: They've already won a cup with Waratah Cup already this year. Who knows? Let's dream.
1: Look, I'll say, cup. Sydney United are built for the cup. Whoever says we're not built for the cup, you are wrong.
0: Well done, Miro. Congratulations, obviously, to the whole squad. Absolutely brilliant. How exciting.
1: And a quick shout-out to the whole Vlastalutza family, because They didn't watch it at home, of course, because...
0: Well, except for Adrian, who was on the pitch. Adrian took a fantastic penalty.
1: Adrian were at the game.
0: That's right.
1: Which was there. That's I believe that Kathy watched it at home, and shout out to them.
0: What
1: and
0: a Mateo, game.
1: That was a win for you, Mateo. Yeah.
0: What a game. Bravo. What a game. Bravo. Well done to United. Round of 16 Australia Cup. And, yeah, we'll keep you informed.
1: That's their dream.

0: And that was a third request of Peter Grasso called
1: Quarambrani.
0: Ah, great song. Great choices, Adam.
1: Lucci Ton Foyer.
0: Absolutely. Of course, the World Cup is behind us.
1: Yes, it is.
0: So let's forget about that. Congratulations to Spain.
1: Shout out to Dani Olmo.
0: Absolutely. Dani Olmo, Dinamo Zagreb player. Dinamo Zagreb made him into a player.
1: Correct.
0: And he won the World Cup with Spain.
1: Bravo, Dani.
0: Yes, and he respects Dinamo and Croatians very, very well. So, well done. So, the next assignment for Croatia, of course, I've got a new coach.
1: Mr. Slava Bilic, welcome.
0: Welcome back.
1: Welcome back.
0: Back in the hot seat.
1: Dobro došao.
0: And so, his first assignments are going to be some big ones. 26th of September. So, you know, no time for rest. He's got to start planning right away. Away to Češka. And then, on the 29th of September, away to the World Cup champions.
1: I don't know.
0: That's right. That's going to be absolutely massive. And then we're at home against the team we lost in the World Cup 4-2-2, which is on the 3rd of
1: 4-2, not
0: October. 2-2. Sorry, 4-2. We lost 4-2 to them. Who is?
1: England.
0: That's right. And then on 6th of October, we're at home to
1: The World Cup champion, Spanoska, which is Spain.
0: That's right. So, you know, and then on the 12th of November, we are away to Engleska.
1: Yes.
0: Before a home match, again on the 15th of November, to
1: Češka.
0: Against Češka. Yes, so some big games coming up for Slaven Bilic and some great sort of ways to him to blood in some young players and hopefully get this team solidified, because there's good, there seems to be like some good potential in this team, and we've also got to wait and see at the moment. Perisic and Modric is kicking on, so who knows? They might still be playing.
1: I think Modric had a new deal out there in the AC Milan. Is that true?
0: I don't know. We've got to wait and see. We've got to wait and see to different situations and scenarios are happening every single day with his future. Who knows? He might end up in Australia, you know. Might be playing for Melbourne Knights or Gold Coast Knights or Sydney United. Or whatever.
1: Hopefully, or maybe he's liking it, you know.
0: That'd be nice to see. I don't think so, but I think he'll get somewhere else. Of course, the other thing that happened since we last recorded a show, we're going to say big congratulations to none other than
1: the Los Delicious.
0: That's right. Both Coach Miro, who became a
1: Dither.
0: And, of course, Captain Adrian Vlastelica, who became a
1: Tata.
0: Tata, that's right.
1: And Linda became a mama as well.
0: That's right. Yes. Congratulations to the whole...
1: It's Luke.
0: Yes, it's Luke. That's right.
1: Mark and Cathy as well.
0: Exactly. Yep. Everyone in the Vlastelica clan, congratulations, because that's massive news. And already there was a little bit of a reel of the little fella watching his dad play against Mark Cady, which is... So cute, little Mateo.
1: Very cute. Very, you know, special for Tata as well.
0: Congratulations.
1: Bravo.
0: That's right. And so, to end the show, another choice by Adam. Once again, happy birthday, Adam Lucic. Massive City United fan, the man with a big voice in the grandstand together with yourself.
1: Correct.
0: And, you know, both of you are always spotted in the dressing room videos as well.
1: You can see on the Instagram with Marconi, you can see a very familiar face.
0: Yeah, shout out to Anthony Tolich, who does a great job every time we win with the big celebrations in the dressing room, doesn't he?
1: Even if he played the game before in the 20s.
0: That's right.
1: Let's not mention the result there, but, you know.
0: The man is always there for a celebration.
1: And shout out for that video as well when the football is too old, I did watch that.
0: Yeah, that's right. You're all over it. All over it. All right. So once again, happy birthday, Adam Lucic. And we're going to leave you with a fantastic song called...
1: Can I just say, as you've been a great mate of mine, and it's a pleasure to know you and your dad as well. And thank you for coming to the games. And it's a pleasure to be being you as my mate. So thank you very much, Adzi. You're a great man. And Sydney United, dad, and I are very lucky to have you as mates. And the club appreciates everything that you do for them, and we appreciate you as well. So the last song is Michael Pinterest Thompson, Ramla Teja.
0: That's right. Well done.
1: Bravo, Auntie.

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People who drop litter at the side of the road must think that it somehow just magically vanishes. Well, it doesn't. Litter travels through drains and creeks to the coast, where it makes a real mess of our ocean and our beaches. Nothing magic about that.

If all was lost.

Sun began to dim and felt that winter wind blow cold. A man learns who is there for him when the glitter fades and the walls won't hold.

Blinded by the light. From now on, once waited till tomorrow's star.

0: Unfortunately, many pregnant women consume some level of alcohol. Often it's because they're not yet aware that they're actually pregnant and they're drinking while they're trying to conceive. I'm Professor Ian Hickey from the Brain and Mind Research Institute at the University of Sydney. So here's some advice. Basically, it's better not to consume any alcohol if you're thinking about getting pregnant or certainly if you're in the early stages of pregnancy. Get the facts on pregnancy and alcohol by talking to your doctor, an obstetrician, or get information from the DrinkWise website.
1: This is your music.

People who drop litter at the side of the road must think that it somehow just magically vanishes. Well, it doesn't. Litter travels through drains and creeks to the coast, where it makes a real mess of our ocean and our beaches. Nothing magic about that.

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